Somebody just need to testify to somebody next to him. Tell him, I'm stronger. I'm wiser. I'm better. Much better. When I look back over what he brought me through, I realize I made it because I had you to hold on to. Now I'm stronger. Now I'm wiser. I'm better. So much better. I made it. Is there anybody in this house other than me that could declare you made it? Tell your name.

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When I look back over what he brought me through, I realize I made it because

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1: 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Come on, survive.

it's time to flip this thing. We gonna take a trip up 95 North. Y'all know how they do it up there. 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Y'all remember how we used to do. 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

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With him forevermore. Come on, Tennis, put your stamp on it.

0: 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God has done a special work in my life. Many of you all remember me for being the guy that they call Pretty Willie. If I can be honest, the pretty gone, but I'm holding on to handsome pretty good. But let me tell you something, God can work a new thing in your life, and he can change the chapters of your life. And that's why I'm so grateful that I get an opportunity to be on radio in my second home, Little Rock, Arkansas. 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
1: 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Y'all know how we do. 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

0: 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If I can be honest, the pretty gone, but I'm holding on to handsome pretty good. 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
6: He cannot fail. 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

season. 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

0: 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God has done a special work in my life. Many of you all remember me for being the guy that they call Pretty Willie. If I can be honest, the pretty gone, but I'm holding on to handsome pretty good. But let me tell you something, God can work a new thing in your life, and he can change the chapters of your life. And that's why I'm so grateful that I get an opportunity to be on radio in my second home, Little Rock, Arkansas. 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
1: Right here, we got the Get Up News, Griff's prayer to Erica Ism, and the music that you love. So wake up with us. Y'all know how we do. We'll be faith walking.
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0: Hey family, it's Willie Mo Jr. here, and I got a special love for Little Rock. God has done a special work in my life. Many of you all remember me for being the guy that they call Pretty Willie. If I can be honest, the pretty gone, but I'm holding on to handsome pretty good. But let me tell you something, God can work a new thing in your life, and he can change the chapters of your life. And that's why I'm so grateful that I get an opportunity to be on radio in my second home, Little Rock, Arkansas. 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

Somebody ought to worship him tonight. He is worthy. I'm talking about the highest praise.

0: 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God has done a special work in my life. Many of you all remember me for being the guy that they call Pretty Willie. If I can be honest, the pretty gone, but I'm holding on to handsome pretty good. But let me tell you something, God can work a new thing in your life, and he can change the chapters of your life. 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
1: 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Y'all know how we do. 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

0: family, it's Willie Mo Jr. here, and I got a special love for Little Rock. God has done a special work in my life. Many of you all remember me for being the guy that they call Pretty Willie. 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But let me tell you something. 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And that's why I'm so grateful that I get an opportunity to be on radio in my second home, Little Rock, Arkansas. 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

0: Hey family, it's Willie Mo Jr. here, and I got a special love for Little Rock. God has done a special work in my life. Many of you all remember me for being the guy that they call Pretty Willie. If I can be honest, the pretty gone, but I'm holding on to handsome pretty good. But let me tell you something. God can work a new thing in your life, and he can change the chapters of your life. And that's why I'm so grateful that I get an opportunity to be on radio in my second home, Little Rock, Arkansas. 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
1: 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So wake up with us. Y'all know how we do. We'll be faith walking,
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0: 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God has done a special work in my life. Many of you all remember me for being the guy that they call Pretty Willie. If I can be honest, the pretty gone, but I'm holding on to handsome pretty good. But let me tell you something, God can work a new thing in your life, and he can change the chapters of your life. 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

0: 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God has done a special work in my life. Many of you all remember me for being the guy that they call Pretty Willie. If I can be honest, the pretty gone, but I'm holding on to handsome pretty good. But let me tell you something, God can work a new thing in your life, and he can change the chapters of your life. And that's why I'm so grateful that I get an opportunity to be on radio in my second home, Little Rock, Arkansas. 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
1: Right here, we got the Get Up News, Griff's prayer to Ericaism and the music that you love. So wake up with us. Y'all know how we do. We'll be faith walking,
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0: 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God has done a special work in my life. Many of you all remember me for being the guy that they call Pretty Willie. If I can be honest, the pretty gone, but I'm holding on to handsome pretty good. But let me tell you something, God can work a new thing in your life, and he can change the chapters of your life. And that's why I'm so grateful that I get an opportunity to be on radio in my second home, Little Rock, Arkansas. 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

0: 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God has done a special work in my life. Many of you all remember me for being the guy that they call Pretty Willie. If I can be honest, the pretty gone, but I'm holding on to handsome pretty good. But let me tell you something. God can work a new thing in your life, and he can change the chapters of your life. And that's why I'm so grateful that I get an opportunity to be on radio in my second home, Little Rock, Arkansas. 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
1: 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Y'all know how we do. We'll be faith walking,
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0: family, it's Willie Mo Jr. here, and I got a special love for Little Rock. God has done a special work in my life. Many of you all remember me for being the guy that they call Pretty Willie. If I can be honest, the pretty gone, but I'm holding on to handsome pretty good. 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And that's why I'm so grateful that I get an opportunity to be on radio in my second home, Little Rock, Arkansas. 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
1: He cannot fail. Say it again. Tell him there is no failure. 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There is no failure in God. Listen. 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
1: Hey, family, it's Willie Mo Jr. here, and I got a special love for Little Rock. God has done a special work in my life. Many of you all remember me for being the guy that they call Pretty Willie. If I can be honest, the pretty gone, but I'm holding on to handsome pretty good. But let me tell you something. God can work a new thing in your life, and he can change the chapters of your life. And that's why I'm so grateful that I get an opportunity to be on radio in my second home, Little Rock, Arkansas. 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
1: Right here, we got the Get Up News, Griff's Prayer to Erica-ism, and the music that you love. 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Y'all know how we do. We'll be faith walking,
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0: Hey family, it's Willie Mo Jr. here, and I got a special love for Little Rock. God has done a special work in my life. Many of you all remember me for being the guy that they call Pretty Willie. If I can be honest, the pretty gone, but I'm holding on to handsome pretty good. But let me tell you something. God can work a new thing in your life, and he can change the chapters of your life. And that's why I'm so grateful that I get an opportunity to be on radio in my second home, Little Rock, Arkansas. 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

many times have you been in a situation where you wanted to fight back? You knew you were right, but you didn't want to just go off on the deep end. 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But we got on our knees and told God about it. And some way, somehow, God made a way. If

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With him forevermore. 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

0: Hey family, it's Willie Mo Jr. here, and I got a special love for Little Rock. God has done a special work in my life. Many of you all remember me for being the guy that they call Pretty Willie. If I can be honest, the pretty gone, but I'm holding on to handsome pretty good. But let me tell you something. God can work a new thing in your life, and he can change the chapters of your life. And that's why I'm so grateful that I get an opportunity to be on radio in my second home, Little Rock, Arkansas. 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
1: Do me one more favor. 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
1: 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Y'all know how we do. We'll be faith walking,
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5: I am a witness for the Lord. 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Say, neighbor, I am a sanctified witness for the Lord. 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

0: Hey family, it's Willie Mo Jr. here, and I got a special love for Little Rock. God has done a special work in my life. Many of you all remember me for being the guy that they call Pretty Willie. If I can be honest, the pretty gone, but I'm holding on to handsome pretty good. 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

Hey, everybody, don't that make you want to twist and shout? How about that? That's the Edwin Hawkins Singers, and praise him. What a way to get this portion of our show on the go. It's Gospel Jim Showtime with yours truly, Brother Sam Tate, and he is so glad that you're somewhere out there. We got a fantastic program lined up for you today. So, friends, get on that telephone and call and tell a friend. In the meantime, it's Brother Greg Kelly and Slim and all of those supreme angels. Hey, Brother Greg, let me you say... Well, come on now. Well.

0: Ladies and gentlemen, we interrupt this program to bring you this special bulletin. Just want to let you know that King Jesus is listening, and you know what? He's coming back again real soon. In the meantime, in case anybody asks you, say, listen, don't you know that that's Brother Sam Tate on the radio, and we're going to be on your mind for the rest of the hour. What the oldie goldie show, what you get when you get tired of what you already got, and I'm playing the music that I like to listen to. I hope you like it too. Get on that telephone and call and tell a friend.
1: 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This is recording artist Dr. Carl Bentley. 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
2: Hi, this is Pastor Morris Hatton, thanking you for becoming part of the movement. That's right, the movement to lead people to Christ at funerals. We have received many testimonies of lives changed because you pastors have shared the salvation message of Jesus at this special time. Now, I would like to challenge you family members to encourage your pastor to add this step to his or her eulogy preparation, and for you to include this instruction with your final wishes. Come on, join the movement. Win a soul. See a life changed even at a funeral. This is Pastor Morris Hatton encouraging you to join the movement and win a soul.

0: great day in the morning, everybody. That's another one just like the other one, done up by the Christianaires this time. And meet me at the river, and let's go home. Did you like that? All happening on Gospel Gems, where gospel is of splendor, with yours truly, Brother Sam Tate, in here. So glad that you're somewhere out there. But right now, we've got to pause for the breakup cause, just ahead of much more music on the station of tomorrow. Don't you go away. We got much, much more of what you're looking for right after these good words.
1: God bless you. This is Evelyn Turrentine, AG of Detroit, Michigan. I want to remind you that we are listening to Gospel Gems with Brother Sam Tate.

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0: Look out out there, big town. It made its way all the way up to Hicksville, USA. The late and great brother James Cleveland checking in for that spin. Do you remember that oldie but goodie? Lord, help me to hold out. That's my daily prayer, once a day, every day, all day long. It's all happening right here on Gospel Gems, where gospel is of splendor. In the meantime, my name is Brother Sam Tate in here. So glad that you're somewhere out there. You know why? Because it takes people like you to make people like me. And I just want to thank you. In the meantime, hear these good words.
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2: It's time now for another word from the voice of many waters. Friends, in the Bible it says, "For the earth will be filled with the knowledge of the glory of the Lord as the waters cover the sea." You might wonder, well, how can this come to pass in these days when the darkness seems to be increasing? Well, Jesus said that out of your innermost being will flow rivers of living waters. Those living waters is the knowledge of the glory of the Lord that will cover the earth as the waters cover the sea. I just want to encourage you today. God wants to use you. Call upon His name and let the living waters flow. Until next time, this has been Pastor Larry Cole with the voice of many waters.
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Let me tell y'all something. I've had a lot of things to happen to me in life. Sometimes life get hard, it cuts just like a knife. I've been struggling,

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I've been struggling, I've been straying, but I'm on my way home. One more time. 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Somebody, I've been struggling too.

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I'm on my way home. That's Harvey and those Canton Spirituals. Haven't heard that oldie but goodie in a long time. In the meantime, Brother Sam Tate in here, sitting in the old air chair, looking right at you, friends. And you know what? You're looking good. That's right. It's all happening right here on Gospel Gems, where gospel is of splendor. In the meantime, we're on the move because there's music in the air. I think this group is from Winston-Salem, North Carolina. But I tell you what, I like to hear them talk about making old Satan move. Look out. 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

0: everybody. Did you like that? It's all done up by the Gospel Imperials talking about Satan. Want you to move, Satan. You know why? Because Satan subtracts and divides, friends, but God adds and multiplies. You think about that, amen. In the meantime, in case anybody asks you, say, listen, don't you know that that's Brother Sam Tate on the radio? And that's going to wrap up part number one of the show. That's right, friends, the very best in spiritual and gospel music right here on this great radio station. Don't you go away. We'll be right back with part number two right after these good words.
1: Thank you. I'm Spencer Taylor from the Highway QC, and just like to invite you to stay tuned to Brother Sam Tate at Gospel Gym. Thank you so much.

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0: Hey, everybody, that's the man with the musical plan, Mr. Sam Cooke there, and I'm on the firing line to stay. In the meantime, brother Samuel Tate there, man, look out. We've got to break it up right quick before it breaks us down. Don't go away, friends. We'll be right back to Rap Gospel Gems Up right after these good words.
1: Hi, friends, this is Joe Lagon, lead singer for the Mighty Clouds of Joy. Just like to let you know that you're listening to brother Sam Tate with Gospel Gems.

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10: Well, my gospel friends, we certainly hate to have to cut in on Brother Richard Smallwood with Vision there and Total Praise. But once again, the old clock on the wall says, Brother Sam, that's all. Friends, we got to go. I don't want to go, but got to do what we've got to do. You know, we've enjoyed having you as a fantastic audience out there today. And you know what? We want you to be our special guest again the next time. And once again, we're going to be walking that walk and talking that talk just like Moses did. Right here on Gospel Gems and this great radio station. But before I go, there's just one other thing I want to know. I just want to know, have you believed and received Jesus Christ as your personal Savior? Well, friends, have you? Well, listen, all you got to do is ask Jesus to forgive you of your sins. Confess with your mouth that you believe Jesus Christ died on the cross for your sins and he now lives. And the only other thing you got to do is ask him in. That's right. He stands at the door of your heart. And he knocks, you know, but he's a gentleman. He's not going to bogart his way into your heart. So why don't you ask Jesus to come on into your heart just as you are and help you to serve him for the rest of the days of your life. And if you do that sincerely with your heart, not your mind or intellect, but if you do it with your heart, turn from your wicked ways now, go in peace and sin no more. You know what? You will be saved. Amen. There, Brother Sam, that ain't nothing but the gospel truth. So until the next time, when we can all get together and meet again, my friend, yours truly, Brother Sam Caton, is saying, we're going to do something to you that the devil ain't going to do. We're going to leave you alone. You have a blessed day today, and don't forget, we love you now. Bye-bye.

Hello, dear Christian friends, and God bless you. My name is Teddy Cross with Master's Choice, and I want you to know that you're in tune to one of God's best with Gospel Gems, my friend, Brother Sam Tate. Stay tuned.

0: Hi, ladies and gentlemen. This is Hugh Williams of the Jackson Southern Airs. We're inviting you to always stay tuned to Gospel Jim with Brother Sam Tate. I, Hugh Williams, I'm the one who said it. Do stay tuned.
1: Time is drawing nigh, and soon we are to leave this old troubled world. We can see the signs everywhere. Heaven is only

time we having up in here. Get ready. Welcome to Dottie's Praise House. I'm your host, Dottie Peoples. I thank you so much for being with me today. As always, you need to call somebody. Tell them Dottie's on the radio. So get ready for the beauty buzz, the health tip, our word for today, our featured quartet, our flashback song, and our featured artist. Y'all ain't gonna believe this, y'all. It's John Legend.

was Kirk Franklin featuring Karen Clark Sheard. Thank you for everything. And Tamaya J, God is good. I hope y'all enjoyed that. Now it's time for the beauty buzz. All right, ladies, come on up in here for a minute because I got to tell y'all about looking pretty. You know, we're talking about that beautiful skin that the Lord blessed us with. Before you head out for the day, put on a broad spectrum sunscreen with an SPF of at least 30. And don't forget your face, neck, and those hands. You know, we always forget about putting stuff on our neck, y'all. But the sun can affect our skin, whether it's hot outside or cold. So moisturize, protect that skin, put on that smile, and go on out there and be what? Be beautiful. And that's the beauty buzz for today, y'all. The beautiful skin that we have. Let's take care of it. And that is the beauty buzz for today, right here on Dottie's Praise House. And now we're going to keep it moving with Melvin Williams. What are you thankful for? And Ernest Pugh, your glory to see you, right here on Dottie's Praise House.

0: Hey, this is Brian Courtney Wilson, and you're listening to my girl, Dottie Peoples, on Dottie's Praise House. I need you to keep it locked right here.
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0: That was brand new, y'all. Kirk Franklin featuring Karen Clark Sheard. Thank you for everything. And Tamaya J, God is good. I hope y'all enjoyed that. Now it's time for the beauty buzz. All right, ladies, come on up in here for a minute because I got to tell y'all about looking pretty. You know, we're talking about that beautiful skin that the Lord blessed us with. Before you head out for the day, put on a broad spectrum sunscreen with an SPF of at least 30. And don't forget your face, necks, and those hands. You know, we always forget about putting stuff on our neck, y'all. But the sun can affect our skin, whether it's hot outside or cold. So moisturize, protect that skin, put on that smile, and go on out there and be what? Be beautiful. And that's the beauty buzz for today, y'all. The beautiful skin that we have. Let's take care of it. And that is the beauty buzz for today, right here on Dottie's Praise House. And now we're going to keep it moving with Melvin Williams. What are you thankful for? And Ernest Pugh, your glory to see you, right here on Dottie's Praise House.
1: 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I got a question for you.

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3: 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Listen, we have this great Sabbath day where God Almighty is our Lord. He is our God, and Jesus, Yeshua, the Christ, is our Savior. And I want to say thank you for having Coffee with PSW. 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Today's message today is, listen, take care of your children. Teach your children in the ways of the light and encourage them to be the best at whatever talents God has blessed them with. If you have children on today, the message to you is this. Make sure that you take care of your children. Our society today, our parents are actually absent. So I want to say to you today that the children that we have are the light and they are the most important thing that we have here on earth. And if you have children, I'm saying to you today, take care of them. Do not abandon them when they need you the most. As parents, you don't have to love of one another in a certain way, but you do have to love your children. You may not love your neighbor, but you need to love your children. You need to love your children. Children should be the greatest priority when you have them. If you have them, encourage them to strengthen their talents and their gifts and their walk of faith and learn as much as they can. Take them to school. Insist that they are educated in sciences and maths and language arts and social studies and athletics and music and arts, and protect and educate them at all cost. It is so important that you love your children and teach them the ways of God, because your children are literally our future. So I say to you today, love your children, take care of your children. I want to thank you for having Coffee with PSW. You already know what's next, my friend. 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Thank you. Have a blessed Sabbath day.
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Now, y'all know that was me. Y'all know I always have to put me in there some kind of way. And you know what? You all keep asking for this song. And how many of you know that no matter what you do, your mama still loves you. And you gonna finally realize how much you love her. And that was Dottie Peoples, "You Loved Me." And CC Winans, "More Than This." Now it's time for the health tip for today. All right, family, here's your health tip for today. Get that body moving. You don't have to run a marathon, honey. A good brisk walk counts. I'm lazy at walking, y'all. I need to start walking more. You can walk around the neighborhood, walk through the mall, take the stairs, or put on some gospel music and move right there in the house. A good goal for most adults is about 150 minutes of moderate activity throughout the week. Break it up into smaller pieces. I have to, y'all. I can't do all of it at one time when you hit 70. Smaller pieces that work better for you. Come on now. We've got living to do, so let's keep moving. And that is the health tip for today. Keep it moving, y'all, right here on Dottie's Praise House. Now, we're going to call on Pastor Hezekiah Walker again with favor. And then, fresh start.

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5: Welcome back to Dottie's Praise House. I'm your host, Dottie Peoples. And as I told you, this is going to be a different show today, y'all. My special guest is none other than John Legend. And John, I want to ask you a question. Why do you want to get rid of the bail system? Can you explain that to us?
6: Well, the reason why we care so much about pretrial freedom is because our jails end up housing so many people, and they're not set up to make people's lives better. And what ends up happening is people who are innocent until they're proven guilty. So in our system, everybody knows that. You watch Law and Order, you watch the life and times of Donald Trump, every trial that he's a part of, you notice he's not spending time in jail before he goes to trial. He's innocent until he's proven guilty. And we all know that. But what happens with folks who can't afford bail is they have to languish in jail until their case. And what that causes in their family is huge disruption. They lose jobs. They're separated from their kids. There's no one there to take care of their kids. All kinds of negative things happen because they don't have maybe $500, maybe $1,000, maybe $2,000 to buy their freedom. And that's not keeping us safer. It's saying we have a separate system for people who are poor versus people who have the means to pay this cash bail. And so what reformers have said, and I'm one of those people, is that this is unfair. This is basically punishing people because they're poor, and we need to end this cash bail system and celebrate freedom, celebrate the idea that people are innocent until they're proven guilty, and we'll all be safer because of it. And I think what ends up happening is we get kind of ruled by the anecdote. You know, the New York Post will run a story, or Fox News will run a story, or the local news will run a story, and they'll say this one person got out of jail on bail and they did this crime. But the actual numbers, the actual data is resoundingly clear that folks that benefit from pretrial freedom don't go out and commit more crimes. Like 97% of them don't recidivate, don't get rearrested. They're going out and working and taking care of their families and living normal lives. And we wanted to highlight that. The problem with those stories is they're by definition quiet. It's only loud when they go out and do something terrible. And it's this isolated case, and the numbers show it's an isolated case, but it's the case that gets all the press because something happened. If nothing happens, it doesn't get any news. And so we wanted to tell stories to get news for the people that benefit from pretrial freedom. So we brought them to my house. We said, let's gather, let's talk about it. And we had them tell their stories. They got to go home and take care of their kids. They got to go home and take care of their elderly parent who was dealing with COVID. They got to go home and go to work. And all of these things happened because they were innocent until proven guilty, and they were benefiting from pretrial freedom. And when you are allowed to go back to your life, it actually causes less disruption and causes you to commit fewer crimes in the future. Because if you lose your job, if all this disruption happens in your life, it actually drives you to crime. So the idea of giving people freedom and allowing them to go back to their lives actually makes them less likely to commit a crime in the future. And so we want to highlight that, show that it's working, and make sure people understand the human lives behind these stories.
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That was P.J. Morton Mercy and Ja'Kari Cortez working on me. I hope y'all enjoyed that. Woo, we having a good time today, aren't we? But right now, y'all, it's time for the word for today. And the word for today is begin. You know, I used to have a song, Begin Again. Well, listen, sometimes we spend so much time thinking about everything we should have done yesterday that we miss the opportunity God has put in front of us today. You may not be able to change yesterday, but you can begin again today. Make the phone call. Take the first step. Say the prayer. Start the plan. Whatever has been sitting in your heart, maybe today is the day to begin. And I'm Dottie Peoples, and that's the word for today right here on Dottie's Praise House. Now here's Lisa Noel Smith and the Brown Singers, Promises, and Jason Nelson, Made New, right here on Dottie's Praise House.

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0: Let it be recorded that our generation said to the Lord, say, oh, I want you. Let it be recorded in history, our generation said.
1: Wow, that was William McDowell, I Want Jesus. And before that was Tasha Page Lockhart, He's On The Way. I hope you enjoyed that. Right now, the clock on the wall says it's time for me to get out of here. But before I go, I want to say a big thank you to John Legend for being my guest today and giving us some information that we sure enough needed, y'all. And as always, I want to thank Mike Chandler and the Rejoice Network family for the opportunity that they give me every Sunday morning to be with you. And you know I love my listeners, and thank you so much for always loving and supporting Dottie's Praise House. You know without you, there would be no Praise House. 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So until next week, remember, whatever you're going through, God is telling you, I got this. God bless you, and I'll see you next week.
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1: Hello, and welcome to Beyond the Praise. I'm your host, Willie Mae McIver. Beyond the Praise consists of contemporary and traditional gospel music, plus in-depth interviews with your favorite gospel artist. Our special guest today is gospel recording artist, Kiara Kiki Sheard Kelly. So listen out for her. Right now, though, it's Samaji with I Hear the Music in the Air, here on Beyond the Praise.

declaration in the room and we leaving, I've got to put this declaration in the room because I don't want you leaving here doubting what God's saying. I want you to know if he said it, it's got to happen. I want you to sing this when you get to your car. I

0: 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I believe God will.
1: 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Let me hear you say.
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Pastor Mike Jr. with Suddenly. Here on Beyond the Praise, I'm Willie Mae McIver. I don't know if you got a chance to see the Stella Awards last weekend, but in case you didn't, it will be airing in syndication throughout the month of September, which is Gospel Music Heritage Month. So be sure to check your local listing to find out when it might be showing in your area. And you'll get a chance to see Pastor Mike Jr. receive his award, the Thomas A. Dorsey Most Notable Achievement Award. So well deserved, too. I'm Willie Mae McIver for Beyond the Praise. And here's Zacardi Cortez with Work It Out For Me here on Beyond the Praise. Work it out.

Brass Adams, he say, I need you to work it out. Work it out. Just wave your hand and say,

0: New for Todd Delaney. We say yes here on Beyond the Praise. I'm Willie Mae McIver for Beyond the Praise. Today we have the pleasure of having with us gospel recording artist Kiara Kiki Sheard Kelly. Welcome, Kiara.
1: Thank you so much. It's always a pleasure to speak with the legend herself, Ms. Willie Mae McIver.
0: The pleasure is all mine. First of all, we thoroughly enjoyed your performance at the Stella Awards this year. What was the night like for you? What did you like the most about the 41st Annual Stella Awards?
2: It has been a blessing to see that I have had the opportunity to still be a part of the biggest night in gospel music. And my family, I mean, obviously, it's evident what gospel music means to our family, to our legacy, or, you know, just as trailblazers from my grandmother to now. And then I, too, just enjoy seeing what gospel music has done, is becoming, is now. And that night was just beautiful. I was able to see two of my favorites, Kirk Franklin and my mother, on the same stage introducing the new song. I was able to, you know, even honor my sister, who I'm sisters with and friends with, not just on stage, but off the stage, Tasha Cobb Leonard. But it was just a beautiful night. Then you had, you know, Kalante Gavin, and, you know, singing at the meeting where we all are in our homes doing videos with the bouncing dresses, you know, and it's like now we're here in person and we get to, so it felt like the presence of God, an experience with the Lord, a family reunion, and like, you know, just all of the goodness. So I was just blessed to be a part of it. I'm grateful. It was really a beautiful night.
0: Beyond the Praise of Kiara Kiki Sheard Kelly here on Beyond the Praise.
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21: Come on, we back again. Can we have a little more church with you? It's a simple song. Goes like this.

0: New for Lisa Noel Smith and the Brown Singers from the project Revival Live in Dallas. It's called Goodness. Here on Beyond the Praise, I'm Willie Mae McIver. You know our boy Kalante Gavin, right? Well, he was on the Stella Awards and performed with Melvin Williams as well as Paul Porter of the Christian Airs. And they did this song called At the Meeting. Well, At the Meeting is a viral sensation song that Kalante started on TikTok. He did the song on TikTok and people started singing At the Meeting, especially ladies, on Sunday mornings in their church dresses, and the dresses were bouncing up and down as they sang. Well, it turned into a trend called the bouncing dress viral trend with that song At the Meeting by Kalante Gavin. And now that TikTok has had over 1 billion views. Over 1 billion views. Just because it went viral. Congratulations to Kalante Gavin. As a matter of fact, he's in the process right now of working on an official music video for At the Meeting. Not the one on TikTok, but an official one. Congrats, Kalante. Now I've got to go on TikTok and see it for myself. I'm Willie Mae McIver for Beyond the Praise. And it's that time. Time for our soap opera, The Bold and the Sanctified. Sherry, what's coming up?
1: Coming up on The Bold and the Sanctified, Aquina needs her sister Joy's help, but Joy's not feeling that too much. And Barnita gives Doreen the cold shoulder.
2: It's time for another episode of The Bold and the Sanctified.
3: Hey, sis.
4: Stick Boom, what do you want?
3: Why do I have to want something?
4: Because you never call me. Your man must not be home.
3: Joy.
4: Is he?
3: Is he what?
4: Home?
3: No. Joy, that's not the point. I have a proposition for you.
4: Girl, that's just a fancy word for favor. Now, what do you really want?
3: Well, I told you me and Justin were going out with Daddy, right?
4: Yeah. So? No. No. I'm not going with y'all.
3: Hello?
5: Barnita?
3: Yes.
5: This is Doreen.
3: I am aware.
5: Okay. So, my grandmother talked to your grandma. Did your grandma talk to you?
3: Yes, she did.
5: Barnita, do you have a problem with me?
3: What makes you say that, Doreen?
5: You sound a little short.
3: I'm 5'3", thank you very much.
5: Barnita, that's not what I... Never mind.
3: Doreen, I have some other obligations that are currently pressing and I need to go. Is there anything else?
5: No, I guess not. I just want to make sure we're clear that you're not going to say anything to the judge about the alcohol at the party. Are we clear?
3: Goodbye, Doreen.
5: Barnita.
4: You're on your own with this one, sis.
3: You don't even know what I was going to ask, Joy.
4: Yes, I do, Stink Boo.
3: I asked you not to call me that.
4: Your dinner with Justin and Daddy is coming up, and you're starting to get cold feet.
3: It's not cold feet. It's just I don't...
4: Huh. See, no way. You know I don't like mess.
3: Joy, you love mess.
4: Well, yeah, but I like to pick my mess, and this one, I ain't picking.
3: I just need a buffer.
4: Nope, ain't gonna do it.
3: All right, fine. I'm sure it'll all be okay. Has Daddy brought it up?
4: Girl, I haven't talked to Daddy in a while.
3: When's the last time you guys talked?
4: Since 2008.
3: Are you serious?
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6: 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I'm Isabel Davis, and you are listening to my girl, Willie Mae McIver, on Beyond the Praise.

0: The latest from Kiara Kiki Sheard Kelly, Shine, here on Beyond the Praise. Before that, Daryl Walls, PJ Morton, Able. I'm Willie Mae McIver for Beyond the Praise. Our special guest today just happens to be Kiara Kiki Sheard Kelly. Kiara, we just played your latest single, Shine. Tell us about Shine.
1: Shine came about, it was a song that my brother had. He was playing it for me while we were on the way to one of my niece's games. And I was like, I like this song. And then a friend of ours heard it and he was like, you need to record that song. So this is how it came about. My brother, J. Drew Sheard, had already written it. And I was like, I want it. So I added a verse or two to put a little bit more Jesus on it. And this is how it came about. And I hope that it's blessing the listeners. It blesses me and encourages me to remember and thank God for what we may call the small things that are actually the big things, which is waking up, being able to brush your teeth, put your shoes on, you know. So I'm grateful and I love this song.
0: Beyond the Praise of Kiara Kiki Sheard Kelly here on Beyond the Praise.
2: Come on, let it rise.

0: Ernest Pugh, your glory to see you. Here on Beyond the Praise, I'm Willie Mae McIver. Our special guest today is Kiara Kiki Sheard Kelly. Now, Kiara, I know Shine is from a forthcoming project, and I heard you've got a lot of songs that are going to be on their project.
1: Yes, ma'am. We actually have like 15 songs that we are sitting on that we have recorded. And I am excited to release it. I'm just waiting on the release from the Lord, you know, and the timing. I think I want to record maybe 3 or 4 more songs. But I can't wait for you all to hear it. I think that you'll love it just as much as we are loving it.
0: What's different about the project than previous releases?
1: What's different about this project is, first of all, you obviously hear the more mature or more seasoned Kiara Sheard. I'm not that old. I'm still young. I'm in my 30s. But you hear the difference. You hear the relationship as well, that it's not just about singing. So you hear and feel the presence of God. The lyrical content of it is really special. And the production, too, what makes a difference. We had Pharrell Williams do some production on it as well. So I'm excited about that. The features, Lisa Knowles is on there, Naomi Rain, my mother, Karen Clark Sheard. And I actually did a cover of a very popular hymn, No Not One. Is that? Yeah, No Not One. Yeah. Is that a hymn or just a popular gospel song? I shouldn't be asking that online.
0: Well, you know what? It can be both. Okay. It has turned into a hymn.
1: Okay.
0: It has.
1: Thank you, Miss Willie Mae. You always save me. You've been saving me since I was young.
0: You are so welcome. No problem at all. Beyond the Praise of Kiara Kiki Sheard Kelly. Here on Beyond the Praise.
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15: Hey, what's up, everybody? It's Pastor Mike Jr. We said it's going to be big, and it gets no bigger than rocking with my auntie, Willie Mae McIver, on Beyond the Praise. The choir.

0: It's in the choir set, baby. Yes, it is. Anybody still singing the choir? Where you at, choir members? God bless you. Oh, yeah. Praise in the choir.
1: Hey, family, it's Willie Mo Jr. here, and I got a special love for Little Rock. God has done a special work in my life. Many of you all remember me for being the guy that they call Pretty Willie. If I can be honest, the pretty gone, but I'm holding on to handsome pretty good. But let me tell you something. 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And that's why I'm so grateful that I get an opportunity to be on radio in my second home, Little Rock, Arkansas. 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
1: 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I'm your host, Willie Mae McIver. Beyond the Praise consists of contemporary and traditional gospel music, plus in-depth interviews with your favorite gospel artist. Our special guest today is gospel recording artist Kiara Kiki Sheard Kelly, so listen out for her. Right now, though, it's the latest from Anthony Brown and Group Therapy. Always be grateful here on Beyond the Praise.

0: J.J. Harrison and Youth for Praise with Nothing Else. Here on Beyond the Praise, I'm Willie Mae McIver. You know this is Labor Day weekend, right? Didn't have to tell you that, but I'm bringing that up now because it is the last barbecue holiday of the summer. And I know you all are going to be doing some grilling, some barbecuing. Well, here's what I'm doing. Here's what my assignment was from the family. Vegetables. They want me to grill vegetables. I have no idea how to do it. I'm going to figure it out. But if you want to help me figure it out, email me beyondthepraise@aol.com, beyondthepraise@aol.com, with any tips you may have on grilling vegetables, because a sister could use some help. I'm Willie Mae McIver for Beyond the Praise, and here is some advice for teens on how to live right.
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3: I hear so many young people define themselves as having anger problems. I was interested in finding out exactly what they thought that meant.
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3: One of the youth leaders there offered this perspective.
6: Anger is simply a feeling. Detrimental anger is the expression of those feelings that are negative.
3: Anger, in and of itself, is just an emotion. Having an emotion is not a sin. It's when you become emotional, which means the emotion that you have controls your actions and your reactions. God will give you the power to express your emotions in a way that is pleasing to Him. This is Sherry Lynn, and you can find us on the web at livingright.org.
1: That's Living Right. Living Right. 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
7: Hey, what's up, beautiful people? This is Kirk Franklin. You're listening to the queen of all things, Willie Mae McIver, y'all, on Beyond the Praise. Let's go.

0: Bishop Dan Willis, I Must Tell Jesus. Before that, Donnie McClurkin, Better After a While. Here on Beyond the Praise, I'm Willie Mae McIver. Our special guest today is Kiara Kiki Sheard Kelly. Kiara, you come from a family of singers. Not singers, but singers, because they can sing. From the Moss family to the Clark family, do you feel any pressure when you're singing?
1: Absolutely, but it's pressure that I put on myself at this point.
0: Okay.
1: Because did you see how she sang at the Stellar Awards?
0: And oh, then man. I saw your reaction. You're just like us, you were in awe of your mom.
1: I am. She's powerful, and she's anointed. She looks gorgeous. I look like I'm older than her. She the mama. And she's sounding like her voice is being refreshed, you know?
0: Yeah. Yeah,
1: God's hand on her. So yes, ma'am. It's a pressure though that I may be giving myself. I'm sure I've done interviews with you before, and I've said, yeah, I feel the pressure. People probably expect me to sing like my mom, but the world are probably like, girl, we embraced you, and I appreciate them embracing me. But now I look at my mom, and I'm like, will I one day be able to do that? Like, it seems like they're aging backwards.
0: Yeah,
1: in their skin and in their voice, and I'm like, Lord, sing grace, please.
0: Right. Well, you're doing a fantastic job, and you're in your own lane, and we appreciate the lane that you're in.
1: Thank you so much. And I'm on my A game. I understand that I come from a group of powerful women, and it has everything to do with God's glory, so I'm grateful.
0: Beyond the Praise of Kiara Kiki Sheard Kelly, here on Beyond the Praise.
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0: Jason Nelson, Made New. Here on Beyond the Praise, I'm Willie Mae McIver. There's a cruise coming up that I want to tell you about. It's happening in January, but you know you have to start early paying for those cruises, so I'm telling you early. It's called the Rise in Rhythm Cruise, January 14th through the 18th, featuring Mary Mary, Fred Hammond, Jacqueline Carr, Pastor Shirley Caesar, and so many more. For more information about the Rise in Rhythm Cruise, you can visit riseandrhythmcruise.com. I'm Willie Mae McIver for Beyond the Praise, and here is Barnita with a flashback.
1: Hey everyone, hi, it's Barnita with a flashback on Beyond the Praise. The gospel quartet group, the Swan Silvertones, was started in 1938 by Claude Jeter. Now, when he started the a cappella group, they were called the Four Harmony Kings. But when they moved from West Virginia to Nashville, they became the Swan Silvertones. They were real popular in the 1940s and 50s. In 1946, they signed with King Records and recorded 21 songs, including I Cried Holy and Go Ahead. They left that company in 1951. Their biggest success came when they signed with VJ Records in 1956. That's when they added instruments to their sound, and in 1959, they recorded their biggest hit, Oh Mary, Don't You Weep. VJ Records closed in 1965. The group then signed with Hob Records, did one more album, then their leader Claude decided to go solo and concentrate on his ministry. The Swan Silvertones were inducted into the Vocal Group Hall of Fame in 2002. I'm Barnita with a flashback on Beyond the Praise.

0: like.
1: Good morning. Newport Tamala Man, Hello God, featuring Kurt Franklin and Wycliffe John. Before that, John P. Key with a church medley. I'm Willie Mae McIver for Beyond the Praise. Our special guest today is Kiara Kiki Sheard Kelly. Now, Kiara, one of the many hats that you wear is being an author. And you've got a new book out, right?
2: Yes, it's I've Got Bigger Fish to Fry. I'm super excited about it. I just got a batch that came in, but it's a 30-day devotional from distraction to destiny. And I was blessed to do a sermon at our AIM convention. And it was over, I believe it's about, I think they see over 8,000 people. And I was so nervous, Miss Willie Mae. I was so nervous to the point I wanted to throw up. I'm sorry, that's TMI. But that's how bad my nerves were. But God was with me, and he gave me this sermon, which is I've heard the season saints, I've got bigger fish to fry. I got that from my grandmother. And I gave this sermon, and now this book is derived from that. And it's not too thin, it's not too thick. 30 days, you got scripture every day. So if someone is like, I don't read my word like I should, and I just
1: right.
2: keep me grounded in that, I've Got Bigger Fish to Fry from Distraction to Destiny is a good fit for you.
1: Beyond the Praise of Kiara Kiki Sheard Kelly here on Beyond the Praise.

0: Kim Person, your love. Here on Beyond the Praise, I'm Willie Mae McIver. Our special guest today has been Kiara Kiki Sheard Kelly. How can our listeners get the book? How can they get your single? Is everything available?
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0: We are. Keep on selling CDs like crazy.
1: Yes, ma'am. And then you can get I've Got Bigger Fish to Fry on all of your, you can get it at my website, iamkiarashear.com or lulu.com. And you can also get it on the digital book, iBooks, you know, the digital books to read your books.
0: Yeah.
1: I can get the things out. Amazon, Apple Books, things like that.
0: How can we reach you by social media?
1: Just ask Kiara Sheard, K-I-E-R-R-A and S-H-E-A-R-D. That's me.
0: Wonderful. Thank you so much, Kiara, taking time with us today. Continue success in all that you do, and please keep in touch with us.
1: Yes, ma'am, always. It's always a delight. Thank you for you.
0: You are so welcome. Beyond the Praise of Kiara Kiki Sheard Kelly, here on Beyond the Praise.
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0: new for Travis Green, featuring Kiara Kiki Sheard Kelly, Leper's Song. Here on Beyond the Praise, I'm Willie Mae McIver. We want to take time out to thank our special guest today, Kiara Kiki Sheard Kelly, her latest single, Shine, and her latest book, I've Got Bigger Fish to Fry, are available now. Do support her ministry, okay? Looking at the clock, my time is just about up. Had a great time, though. I pray you did, too. God bless you, and we look forward to being with you next time when we take another trip beyond the praise.
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0: Hey family, it's Willie Mo Jr. here, and I got a special love for Little Rock. God has done a special work in my life. Many of you all remember me for being the guy that they call Pretty Willie. If I can be honest, the pretty gone, but I'm holding on to handsome pretty good. 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
9: Thank you, God, for giving us our identity in you. 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

0: 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God has done a special work in my life. Many of you all remember me for being the guy that they call Pretty Willie. If I can be honest, the pretty gone, but I'm holding on to handsome pretty good. But let me tell you something. God can work a new thing in your life, and he can change the chapters of your life. And that's why I'm so grateful that I get an opportunity to be on radio in my second home, Little Rock, Arkansas. 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
1: 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Y'all know how we do. 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

0: 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God has done a special work in my life. Many of you all remember me for being the guy that they call Pretty Willie. If I can be honest, the pretty gone, but I'm holding on to handsome pretty good. But let me tell you something, God can work a new thing in your life, and he can change the chapters of your life. And that's why I'm so grateful that I get an opportunity to be on radio in my second home, Little Rock, Arkansas. 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

0: Hey family, it's Willie Mo Jr. here, and I got a special love for Little Rock. God has done a special work in my life. Many of you all remember me for being the guy that they call Pretty Willie. If I can be honest, the pretty gone, but I'm holding on to handsome pretty good. But let me tell you something, God can work a new thing in your life, and he can change the chapters of your life. And that's why I'm so grateful that I get an opportunity to be on radio in my second home, Little Rock, Arkansas. 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
1: Right here, we got the Get Up News, Griff's Prayer to Erica Ism, and the music that you love. So wake up with us. Y'all know how we do. We'll be faith walking.
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0: 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Many of you all remember me for being the guy that they call Pretty Willie. If I can be honest, the pretty gone, but I'm holding on to handsome pretty good. 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

0: family, it's Willie Mo Jr. here, and I got a special love for Little Rock. 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Many of you all remember me for being the guy that they call Pretty Willie. If I can be honest, the pretty gone, but I'm holding on to handsome pretty good. 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
1: Right here, we got the Get Up News, Griff's Prayer to Ericaism, and the music that you love. So wake up with us. Y'all know how we do. We'll be faith walking,
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0: 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God has done a special work in my life. Many of you all remember me for being the guy that they call Pretty Willie. If I can be honest, the pretty gone, but I'm holding on to handsome pretty good. 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

0: 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God has done a special work in my life. Many of you all remember me for being the guy that they call Pretty Willie. If I can be honest, the pretty gone, but I'm holding on to handsome pretty good. But let me tell you something, God can work a new thing in your life, and he can change the chapters of your life. And that's why I'm so grateful that I get an opportunity to be on radio in my second home, Little Rock, Arkansas. 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
1: Right here, we got the Get Up News, Griff's Prayer to Erica Ism, and the music that you love. 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Y'all know how we do. We'll be faith walking,
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0: Hey, family, it's Willie Mo Jr. here, and I got a special love for Little Rock. 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Many of you all remember me for being the guy that they call Pretty Willie. If I can be honest, the pretty gone, but I'm holding on to handsome pretty good. But let me tell you something. God can work a new thing in your life, and he can change the chapters of your life. 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
1: 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Say it again. 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

0: Hey family, it's Willie Mo Jr. here, and I got a special love for Little Rock. God has done a special work in my life. Many of you all remember me for being the guy that they call Pretty Willie. If I can be honest, the pretty gone, but I'm holding on to handsome pretty good. But let me tell you something. God can work a new thing in your life, and he can change the chapters of your life. And that's why I'm so grateful that I get an opportunity to be on radio in my second home, Little Rock, Arkansas. 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Flat out.
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1: Right here, we got the Get Up News, Griff's Prayer to Erica Ism, and the music that you love. So wake up with us. Y'all know how we do. We'll be faith walking,
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0: Hey family, it's Willie Mo Jr. here, and I got a special love for Little Rock. God has done a special work in my life. Many of you all remember me for being the guy that they call Pretty Willie. If I can be honest, the pretty gone, but I'm holding on to handsome pretty good. 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And that's why I'm so grateful that I get an opportunity to be on radio in my second home, Little Rock, Arkansas. 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

0: of the wilderness, out of the valley, out of the storm, out of the grave. You won't repeat a battle. 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He did it, did it. A breakthrough. I said he did it.
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4: 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D Stone's in the building. Welcome to an all new Praise Mixdown. Happy Labor Day weekend, baby. Can you believe it's the end of summer? I can't. But I can believe that I got a bunch of mixes on the way, and every mix that we play, we are giving away. 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

0: 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Available right now, the full-length mixtape from your boy D-Stone, The First 48. And I called it that because it's over 48 minutes long, it has over 48 songs on it, and you want this in your life. If you know somebody under the age of 25, 35, 45 that loves God and still loves hip-hop, they need this mixtape. If you know somebody who wants a relationship with God, but they still cuss a little bit, they need this mixtape. And if you love what I do here on the Praise Mixdown and you like, I want more, you need this mixtape. So how do you get it? All you got to do is DM me right now at Dwight Stone on Instagram, at DJ Dwight Stone on Facebook, and just in your DM say, I want the First 48. And we ain't going to stop until we change the world.
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10: I didn't ask to be thrown in the streets with nowhere to go, but I did ask for help, and Covenant House was there for me.
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0: Praise Mix Down, where we keep God first in the mix. D-Stone in the building, and I'm going to tell you what, it's a Labor Day weekend, which means that every mix that we play, we are giving away, and I don't know what it is that you're doing while you're listening to the show. Whatever it is, I dare you to start filming yourself during the mix and then post it on social media and make sure that you tag me at Dwight Stone. I promise you, I will repost. If you go to my Instagram page right now, you're going to see a video that these ladies did when they were working out, and I said, hey, I love it. They were working out to my mix, and I posted it. So if you want this mix along with eight others, all you got to do is email me right now, dstonefreemixes@gmail.com. That's dstonefreemixes@gmail.com. And I tell you what, that email is going to hit you right back, and you're going to get some mixes, and that way you can take these mixes into your week, okay? Enjoy your Labor Day weekend right here. It's the Praise Mix Down.
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